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National Weather Service in Jackson has issued a severe thunderstorm warning for northeastern Simpson County in central Mississippi, northwestern Smith County in central Mississippi until 8 p.m. Central Daylight Time. At 7:18 p.m. Central Daylight Time, a severe thunderstorm was located near Burns or near Raleigh and is nearly stationary. Hazard, 60 miles per hour wind gusts and nickel-size hail. Source, radar indicated. 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Locations impacted include Raleigh, Polkville, White Oak, and Burns. 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
10: Make

0: The National Weather Service in Jackson has issued a severe thunderstorm warning for northwestern Newton County in east central Mississippi, northeastern Scott County in central Mississippi, until 8:15 p.m. Central Daylight Time. At 7:33 p.m. Central Daylight Time, a severe thunderstorm was located near Sebastopol, 13 miles northeast of Forest, moving southeast at 15 miles per hour. Hazard, 60 miles per hour wind gusts and quarter-size hail. Source, radar indicated. Impact, hail damage to vehicles is expected. Expect wind damage to roofs, siding, and trees. Locations impacted include Kenihara, Sebastopol, and Prospect. For your protection, move to an interior room on the lowest floor of a building.
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Tonight's Delilah's Dilemma is from a sweetheart named Jesse who has such a tender heart. Jesse, it's not going to be easy to hear what I'm going to say, but I'm going to say it to you anyway, and this comes from my heart. You were in love with her. She was not in love with you. She was in need of you. She needed you to lean on, to dry her tears. She needed you to fix her and to make her life bearable. But she is addicted to the pain of abuse. If her husband truly is physically and emotionally and verbally abusive to her, and she is allowing her children to stay in this sick dynamic, she is a very sick woman. Healthy people cannot stay in unhealthy relationships. It goes against the fiber of their being. In order to stay and allow yourself to be abused, you got to be pretty unhealthy. And she is. But you aren't Superman, honey. And you're not God. And it's not your job to rescue her.

Perhaps there will come a day in her life when she wakes up and says, enough is enough, and I'm going to break free of this. But until that day comes, there's nothing you can do but walk away. That's all I can say. Walk away.

0: Hello, my friend. Welcome to your Wednesday night. Thank you for spending time here with me. I'm going to be here to take your calls, to share your stories, hopefully to remind you to connect heart to heart with those that you love. That's what the show is all about. I am here to encourage you, to laugh with you, sometimes to cry with you. Always, always, always to help you to be the best person that you can possibly be. That's what this show is all about. And I play the best music I can possibly find every night. How cool is that? You're listening to Delilah.
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0: your morning jog. Except it's not your usual morning jog. You started listening to an epic sci-fi book on Audible. 30 chapters later, you've accidentally run a half marathon. You lost track of how far you've run, somewhere just past the city limits. You can't stop. You have to find out what happens next. Then it's over. The universe seems bigger. You feel different. You feel like you have no idea where you are. Audible. Stories that speak to you.
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0: Somebody said on TikTok yesterday, you know how a certain smell takes you back to a certain place in time? When I smell the smell of an orchard, oh my gosh, it takes me back to my childhood in my grandparents' orchard. And I have a big orchard now, and I always feel that feeling when it starts to be fall and the apples are falling. And it takes me back to when I was 6, 7, 8 years old in my grandparents' orchard. Sarah went on to say, well, you know how it takes you back to a place in time? That is what your voice does for me. If I take you back to a safer place, a sweeter place in time, when you were riding in the back seat of the car with your mom or your dad, when you were at your grandparents' house for the summer and they were listening to my show late at night, I am so happy to be that little time machine for you. 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

0: I don't know. I can't spit it out. 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
1: I've told him that. I mean, I've told him that there are times I come so close to telling him that, but it just can't.
0: How about we say it in a song?
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0: Are you a dreamer? Someone who sees visions and imagines how things can be? I hope so, and I hope you encourage that in your kids, if you're a parent, in your family, in your friends. It's so important to keep those dreams alive, but it's also important to work hard to make those dreams come true, to leave your comfort zone, to take a chance, to take a risk, to put it out there and see how far you can go. I hope that tonight your head is filled with dreams and your mind is filled with plans on how to make those dreams become a reality. We're here to help you make those dreams come true. 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
3: WJKK, Vicksburg, Jackson. You know, my goal here each night is to give you a bit of hope. A bit. No outlandish promises, no self-help guru stuff. A bit of hope to remind you that no matter what you're facing, no matter what you're going through, tomorrow is going to be another day.

0: Hi, good evening. Who is this?
1: Dana.
0: Dana, what can I do for you?
1: I'd like to make a request and dedication.
0: Go ahead.
1: I want More Than Words by Extreme.
0: I love that song. And who do you love more than your words can say?
1: Rob, my sweetheart.
0: And is he there with you tonight?
1: No, he's not.
0: Where's Rob this evening?
1: He's away.
0: Away. Away.
1: Yes.
0: I'm thinking it's not that he's away at Princeton.
1: No.
0: No. But it is sort of a place of learning.
1: Yes.
0: Yeah. And what exact lessons is he trying to learn?
1: Life lessons.
0: I'm saying how long is his degree program going to be?
1: Not too much longer.
0: Okay, did we know Rob before he went away to this educational sort of life lessons process, or did you meet him while he was in this university?

0: Tonight's letter comes from a gentleman named Jesse who says, my name is Jesse and I'd like to share my story, hoping you can give me some advice. My story is a little complicated. I was dating a married woman for a long time. Her being married was not such a problem. I loved her so much and I was always there for her. Her husband is physically and verbally abusive to her, and I was there wiping her tears, lending a shoulder to cry on. I have been asking her to leave him for the sake of her and her children. Now, suddenly, she pushes me away and tells me that her husband is a new man and he's going to fix every mistake he ever made. After so many years of being there for her and going through all this with her, she now treats me like a stranger. The worst part is she doesn't even realize how brokenhearted she has left me. The more I think back and wonder what it is I did wrong, I just can't find an answer. What can I do with this broken heart of mine? I can't give up on her. Please advise me. Jesse, I'll have my words for you coming up next. You're listening to Delilah.
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0: A little while ago, I was talking about dreams and daring to dream and daring to work hard to make those dreams come true. And I found a little quote by someone named Rose Zadra, who says, "Some people say that dreaming gets you nowhere in life, but I say you can't get anywhere in life without dreaming." 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And then we'll be here to help you as you struggle hard to make those dreams come true. 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
1: WJKK, Vicksburg, Jackson. 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
1: All the Halloween decorations are rolling out now at Home Depot and Lowe's.
2: Boy, have I...
0: Some of them are out in May. That's
2: real.
0: Another story.
2: The Halloween Summerween. They called it Summerween.
1: Now, Murphy, I know for a few years now, you've had your eyes on Skelly, the big 12-foot skeleton they sell at Home Depot.
0: Yeah.
1: Y'all haven't bought that yet, have you?
0: No, and I don't plan on it.
2: Oh, yeah, good.
0: Because we've got a neighbor down the street that's got one. It looks great. You know, we don't need two of them in the neighborhood.
1: True. Unless you got a bigger one. But anyway.
2: Where are we going to store that? That's my question.
0: Don't worry. I'm not interested in buying one.
2: Okay, good. Wow. Okay.
1: However, Murphy may be interested in buying this new thing from Lowe's.
0: Okay.
1: It's the 12-inch haunted hologram crystal ball. It's
2: 12-inch.
1: Yeah. Okay. Or, you know, big, like a basketball.
2: Okay.
1: It's a hologram.
0: Okay.
1: It makes holograms. It's got some pre-programmed ones like a trick-or-treat or a skeleton and a pumpkin and all that. But you can actually load your own stuff into this.
0: Oh, really?
1: Download it off the internet, and it's got an app, and you can load it in. Because, you know, okay, let's...
2: It's like you talking?
1: Disney World. And Disneyland, the Haunted Mansion. You know that the head that's in the crystal ball, Miss Leota?
3: Serpents and spiders, tail of a rat, call in the
1: spirits. I saw
3: spirits.
1: This guy on TikTok. He downloaded that. I don't know where he got it from, but downloaded that and uploaded it into this. So he's got it. It looks just like Walt Disney World at the Haunted Mansion when he does it.
0: Freaky.
2: Like at your door for trick-or-treaters?
1: Yeah, put it right outside the door.
0: I like to create your own... thing.
2: Okay, so you want to be in it and say, welcome, trick-or-treaters.
0: I don't care. I mean, to me, that's more fun than having to mount a 12-foot skeleton in the front yard every year, you know?
1: Yeah. And I don't know if you remember, a couple years ago, I bought a projector, and so I projected onto the window, and there's a YouTube thing called Atmos, where you can go download all the ghosts or people, headless people walking along.
2: Yeah, scary images.
1: You could do the same thing. Grab some of those and put those in this crystal ball.
2: You could even do personalized messages to your neighbors.
1: Well, yeah.
2: You could really personalizing it.
0: Yeah, that's a cool idea. That would freak somebody out if they walk in and the crazy crystal ball.
2: Would you like some Reese's?
1: Stay off my porch.
0: How big is the crystal ball?
1: 12 inches.
0: Okay.
1: You know, and
2: like a basketball size, like
1: $80.
2: Mm. Okay, fine.
1: All right,
2: Murphy.
1: Fine.
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1: Tomorrow is Grateful Friday, and we want to hear from you. My heart needs it, so you can jump in and get on it. 877-310-4MSJ. Get a jump on it.
0: So, Jody, I need to give you a heads up. Sam, I don't think it will happen here necessarily, but I may be getting served some papers soon.
2: Hey!
1: Okay, ha-ha. Why is that funny?
2: I'm just wondering who he made mad.
0: No, I didn't make anybody mad. Actually, I will get an official summons. I've got the card for jury duty.
2: Oh, okay.
0: Which, you know, and what's interesting is over the years, I don't think I've ever missed any of our shows here because of jury duty. Maybe. Well, that's not true. It was once along. It's been probably 12, 15 years ago.
1: Right.
0: And I got dismissed.
1: I did too. I was so sad.
0: But this is the first time that I've actually received the card, had to go online electronically and answer all the questions online first. And so one of the questions is, have you ever been the victim of a crime? And if you choose yes, you've got to describe what. Or do you know someone who's been a victim of a crime, you know, and then same thing, describe it. And so in the back of my head, I'm thinking, is this my opportunity?
1: to get out of it?
0: Right. But yeah, look, aww. I love my civic duty. I'm not going to try to get out of it. But
1: what would you have put?
0: But I did.
1: That you're on the dark web?
0: Well, but I did, you know, well, now I did put that. Yes, I had my Social Security number stolen.
1: I was a victim of a crime.
0: 3 years ago, and I'm still very upset about it.
2: And they're all guilty. Right.
0: But, you know, outside of that, I mean, not much else, you know, thank God. I guess. And so
1: correct.
0: I Googled to find out what is that about. And they really they're looking up front. I guess it's a time saver for certain information that they can present to attorneys now to know whether somebody is predisposed to be biased against or for something.
1: Correct.
0: That's probably very smart.
1: It's context of who you're talking to.
0: Right. But my guilty conscience wasn't going to let me load that up. Well, you know, let me tell you about what happened to my grandmother in 19. You know,
1: okay.
0: I didn't do any of that.
1: Let me tell you what's interesting about you showing up for jury duty. If you make it all the way and you're on a jury, he is definitely going to be in charge.
2: He's the foreman.
1: You're
2: going to
1: be the foreman.
2: Yep.
1: You're going to be the foreman before you even form a group.
2: Yeah.
0: You think so?
2: Yeah.
1: Yes. If you get chosen.
0: Right. If. We'll have to see. It's all just the card and the submission now. So I'll let you know if somebody shows up with a summons.
1: Okay.
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0: then.
1: Right, if. 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
0: Okay.
2: Murphy, Sam, and Jody.
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7: It's going to be an unsettled day across central Mississippi. We have some leftover rain and rumbles making their way across the area this morning, and we may have some more pop-up showers and storms later this afternoon. But throughout the day, we do expect partly to mostly cloudy skies. A little extra cloud cover may make it feel a touch cooler. I'm meteorologist Matt Stanton.

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2: Love hearing from you. Lori wants to know from Messenger, does Sam have a new dog yet? It's Lori asking, not me.
0: Yeah, that's right, because your timing was supposed to be once vacation was over. Yeah. School's back in session.
2: And all the, you know. It's the Clear the Shelters event nationwide through Sunday.
0: Oh, is it?
2: Shelters across the country are waiving or massively reducing adoption fees.
3: Yeah, I timed this perfectly. And no pressure on me, please, but it was already in my plans this weekend to.
2: Oh, really?
3: Either look up some of the shelters online and see who's there or go visit a couple of shelters. And you know how they bring out dogs and cats to some of the pet stores and do them on the weekends? Mm-hmm. I'm going to hit those too. But yes,
2: those are called adoption events.
3: Yeah, it's already in my plans for this weekend. So
2: that's
3: awesome. It's possible that Monday, you know, I could be telling you
2: it
3: about my
2: possible,
3: new friend.
2: Although no pressure, you know, just do you jive with a dog or not?

0: I do have a question, though, about adopting a dog. When we had originally adopted Gus, he was like a couple months old. Mm-hmm. So that wasn't his name when we adopted him. We gave him Gus.
1: Yeah.
0: A dog that's a couple years old, should you not change the name? Because you know how they all have names.
1: You know how I feel about this. I would ask the person who's either fostering the dog or is the most familiar from the shelter. Chances are, in a shelter situation, a dog does not know their name.
0: Mm-hmm.
1: But if a dog came from a different home already and a couple of years old and knows a name, maybe yeah. consider sticking with the name they were given. But understand.
2: Well, what Jody's saying there is, shelter dogs sometimes are strays.
0: Yeah.
2: So there's no way to do it. So they get their name from the shelter, mm-hmm. not necessarily.
1: At intake, they give them a number and they yeah. give them a chip.
2: They don't know who the original owner is.
0: So that name might be given by the shelter, which means it's a week
1: 99% old. Of yeah. the time it's given by the shelter if it's a shelter animal. So understand that, yeah, if you adopt some dog named Spot and you want to name him Max, of course you can do that, but you have to start using the name.
0: Max, hey?
1: Use it especially when rewarding he or she.
0: Yes.
1: A recommendation.
0: My plan is to, I want to try to keep it to one syllable because I like the shortness on the name yeah. and it's going to have to be as soon as I, the dog see? That it is, when I see who oh, he or she is.
1: You know.
0: That's going to help me decide.
2: Yeah, that makes
1: so
2: sense.
1: Sweet. Mm-hmm.
2: That's really, really sweet.
1: No pressure, but so excited.
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1: If it's new and you can eat it, Sam's found it. He's the food dude.
2: We have some chicken nugget wars heating up here between Burger King and McDonald's.
0: Okay.
2: Ooh. McDonald's is bringing back their spicy McNuggets this fall. September 1st, actually.
3: Okay.
2: They had them a few years ago. Fans have screamed for them again, so they're bringing them back. They're spicy with cayenne and chili pepper.
3: Nice.
2: They're also bringing back Mighty Hot Sauce, one of the dipping sauces.
3: Okay. So, look, hot as in.
0: Yeah, and I would have to say McDonald's really was responsible for popularizing the nuggets. Mm-hmm. I don't know if they were the first, you know, restaurant to do it, but I'm sure they were the first non-chicken restaurant, fast food restaurant to do that.
3: Right, okay.
2: You know there's actually a Reddit sub-thread where people vote on their favorite shape of McNugget, which one is the best, and the boot wins every time.
0: I didn't know they had different shapes.
2: Yeah, there's like four shapes.
3: I know there's a round oval looking one, but that's all I can remember.
2: The boot they like because you can use the foot part to dip down in the sauce.
0: Oh, okay.
2: Yeah.
3: Important stuff in life here.
2: That is right.
0: Just depends on how they grow the chicken.
3: Oh.
2: Over at Burger King, they have listened because, you know, they had that campaign a while back with Tell Us How We Can Improve. A lot of folks chimed in on chicken nuggets, so they're improving their chicken nuggets. They're going to have crispier breading, tastier marinade, also coming September 1st. And they're going to drop a new sauce on us called Special Savory Sauce.
3: Mm-hmm.
2: The way it's described and some of the foodies online say, think cane sauce.
3: Oh, okay. I'm sure they'd like for it to be.
2: Sorry, but there's only one.
0: Sounds like there was a poser in the drive-thru.
2: Yeah.
3: Okay.
2: And Pizza Hut's giving you a chance to win free pizza for life. I'm going to get to the fine print here. You know how they changed their name recently to Hut for the football season?
3: They're trying to change it.
2: So they want you to shoot a little video of yourself doing Hut. You know, whether you're tailgating at home or just Hut. Send it in. You can go to their website, and they're going to pick three winners to win 1 million Hut rewards points. And, you know, they're calling it pizza for life, but it's really 1 million rewards points, which should last you your entire life.
3: You think?
0: Oh, should they? Oh, I guess
2: according
0: so.
2: According to them, yeah. Okay. So go Hut.
3: It's still a lot of pizza that you would win. It's still a lot.
2: Oh, yeah. 1 million. Yeah. And Pringles has three new.

0: chips. They're thick chips. They're called dippers because you know you can't dip a Pringle at all.
1: You can't.
2: It's interesting.
1: True.
2: You're right.
1: Too light.
0: These are thicker and they have ridges, and they're going to be coming out at the end of this month for you, just in time for football season.
1: And soccer football. Thank you, Food Dude.
3: Murphy, Sam, and Jody. They wake me up.
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0: first responders put their lives on the line to protect our communities. As a way to say thanks, Dark Horse Press and Digio Strategies have created the Mississippi Frontline Heroes Awards.
1: It was 1 o'clock in the morning and a pickup truck was upside down in a Jones County drainage canal sinking. The driver was trapped with one pocket of air and water at his chin. Deputy Stephen Grazer got there first. Then Chief Charles Cromwell of the Glade Fire and Rescue, and then D.L. Geiger of Powers Fire and Rescue. The three men from the three agencies, without a second thought, all went into that black water together to make the rescue. They pried the door open and pulled him out, and he's alive because they didn't hesitate. That's what a frontline hero looks like. The Mississippi Frontline Hero Awards, honoring the ones who run toward the danger.
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4: It's going to be an unsettled day across central Mississippi. We have some leftover rain and rumbles making their way across the area this morning, and we may have some more pop-up showers and storms later this afternoon. But throughout the day, we do expect partly to mostly cloudy skies. A little extra cloud cover may make it feel a touch cooler. I'm meteorologist Matt Standridge.

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1: A little extra time with us. 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We look for you there.
0: Yesterday, it was all about Dolly Parton, but it was about the amazing business success. I think that's a morning pick-me-up or a success story anybody would want to hear, so check it out if you missed it. One of the things that we focused on was this song. One of her most favorite famous songs, I Will Always Love You. She wrote it in the early 1970s.
1: I think I cried the first time I heard it when I was a little girl because I knew it was a goodbye song.
0: Yeah, and I'll tell you the real reason that she wrote it in just a second. It was Whitney Houston that then repopularized it in the 90s, won a Grammy for it, The Bodyguard. That by itself netted Dolly Parton in the years that followed about $10 million worth of royalties. Because of a song that she, you know, she wrote. But the thing is, it almost never happened for two different reasons. One of them was in her early career, and she was hungry, you know, right out of high school, straight in the recording studio, writing her own songs. She determined early on that she, by the way, wanted to keep her own songs when she wrote them. Smart, but there was one contract that she could not get out of. And it was her partnership with Porter Wagner. Now, this is a long time ago, so just so you know, she actually did have a life before her solo career.
1: Yes.
0: They were wildly successful. He didn't want her to exit. She did, and there was later a lawsuit about that.
1: Wait, but there was problems between them because of that?
0: Yeah, he didn't want her to leave because the show was less successful.
1: Of course, he didn't want her to leave.
0: He kind of went off the rails. It was both of them together that kind of propped up Porter. No disrespect to Porter Wagner, but, you know, I mean, it changed the dynamic. So she wrote I Will Always Love You about him. And not just him, but leaving the band, that time, the TV show, everything that they had done together. It was really sort of her grieving is where that song came from. About 5 years later, Elvis Presley wants to record I Will Always Love You.
1: Yeah.
0: Colonel Tom Parker says, that's fine. Hand over 50% of the writing credits.
1: She says, no, thank you.
0: She says, no, thank you. But she said she cried all night about that, saying, I can't believe I just told Elvis no.
1: Right.
0: But the fact that she, you know, stood her ground and she knew that she was a businesswoman at heart. If she didn't keep that, then it wouldn't have turned into what it ultimately did. And so not only one of the biggest songs of all time, but funded so many elements of her business life.
1: Yeah.
0: It's an incredible story.
1: It's that we've heard that story before in other ways, like the whole Rocky thing, too. But a lot of people don't know that about that song. You just think, oh, you know, she had it. She gave it to Whitney to use.
0: Yeah. Check out the other cool business decisions that she made in our After the Show podcast from yesterday.
1: Coming up at 6:50, three things to know today.
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1: Join us anytime. We like to hear from you the most. And if we are not here, you can always leave us messages, voice memos, 877-310-4MSJ.
2: Hi, guys. It's Lisa. I was just wanting to let y'all know that they have posted nationwide, everybody wear pink on Friday in remembrance of Dolly and her battle with cancer. She was one amazing lady. And she's going to be missed by many. She's made a definite impact on many people for her love of music, love of family, and love of people. Have a blessed day.
0: Thank you. And you are so right about that.
1: Wear pink on Friday for Dolly. I'm on it.
0: I need to find something pink. I don't think I have anything pink.
1: I got you something. I'll get you something.
3: I don't have anything pink either.
1: Okay, well.
0: Yeah, get me a pink shirt, Jody. I'll wear that on Friday.
1: Do you want me to buy something for you, too, or you want to get your own?
3: I'll do it myself.
1: I knew it. Okay. I want to say, I have another Lisa who reached out to us on Instagram Messenger, about Dolly, and this is something that she sent yesterday afternoon. My heart is so broken. I'm going to miss her singing, her smile. She always had something kind to say. She never said anything negative, and it was an honor to get to meet her at Dollywood.
0: Oh my God, I'm jealous.
1: It says, we just so happened to be there. We go twice a year as my daughter was growing up, and we got to meet her. She really is the kindest person. She was the kindest person in the whole entire world. Man, we've been to Dollywood a lot, Murphy. I would have fallen over.
0: I think we looked for her. We never saw her.
1: Pat said, I figured when she didn't make it to the roller coaster announcement, which was recently, the new coaster, last week, I think. After other canceled appearances, that she might not be doing well, but I just wasn't prepared for this.
0: I don't think anybody was. Mm-hmm. And look, her own positivity, and she didn't know how to be any other way other than positive.
1: Correct.
0: What was it? The last message that she said was she planned to...
1: She had more to do.
0: Yeah.
1: Shelley said, I waited on her in a New Orleans restaurant. Great woman, and she tipped well. And Wendy said, I need bereavement leave this week.
0: Yeah.
1: We feel you.
0: Yeah, I totally. And I mean, when I got the news, that's exactly the way I felt. Never met her, but you feel like, oh my God.
1: Coming up, thank you for all those. Keep those messages coming. We're here for it too. Coming up next, your Hollywood Outsider.
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10: It's going to be an unsettled day across central Mississippi. We have some leftover rain and rumbles making their way across the area this morning, and we may have some more pop-up showers and storms later this afternoon. But throughout the day, we do expect partly to mostly cloudy skies. A little extra cloud cover may make it feel a touch cooler. I'm meteorologist Matt Standridge.

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2: We all remember when Matthew McConaughey and Woody Harrelson worked together in the very dark, scary series called True Detective.
3: I wonder ever you're a bad man.
4: The world needs bad men. We keep the other bad men from the door.
2: They worked together so well, and then since this time, everybody wants them together. And then there's that rumor that they might be brothers. These insane coincidences that they might be related.
5: In real life?
2: In real life. Even Woody Harrelson said, look, they've never done any of the tests, but there are a lot of weird coincidences, and they noted the timing of his father's relationship with Matthew McConaughey's mother.
6: They don't look alike.
2: There was some ishy stuff going on in the past with them, and they really gel well together. They say they've never done the DNA testing.
5: Well, do it.
2: I know. Yeah. The world wants to know. Apple TV does have a new comedy series coming called Brothers, and they're going to play, this is so weird to me, fictionalized versions of themselves. It's weird. It's about, you know, Woody Harrelson struggling with the revelation that Matthew McConaughey is facing an identity crisis as he tries to run for governor of Texas. And it's a comedy where they're playing themselves, which sounds weird.
5: Yeah, I would be more interested in the real life story with the DNA test.
2: Aren't we all?
5: Coming up next, Sam has music news.
6: We'll let you know how Dolly Parton made sure that her music is going to live on after her.
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1: Sam's got music news.
2: You know, even though we have lost Dolly Parton, she made plans for her music to live on forever.
3: You come again.
4: Of course.
2: I didn't know this, but she said she was one of those people who believed in being prepared before the end came.
4: Yeah.
2: She says there is enough music that she has recorded, and she has recorded it in a way, this is according to her, that any producer anywhere can take her song and make another song out of it. She's apparently got a whole library of songs that are just vocals and click tracks. And click tracks are what they use when they record or in concerts for everybody to keep on time.
0: Yeah, mainly the drummer.
2: Yeah, so she says she's put all of this, she's got a library of this stuff. So at any point in time, if somebody comes along and likes this song and wants to make something out of it, there you go. She says you can take her songs and make anything you want out of it.
0: That's incredible.
2: Any producer can arrange it any way they want. And I don't know if you remember this, but she talked a few years ago about a song she recorded and put in a box at Dollywood to be opened in 2045.
4: Oh my gosh, Dolly!
2: The song is called My Place in History. We don't know what it sounds like, but it's supposed to be opened in 2045. She said,
4: it's going to sound like an angel.
2: After she put it in the box, she said there's been a few times she's wanted to dig it up and put a better song in.
4: Yeah. Artists are always that way.
2: But she hasn't. She said she also included some guidance on how to use a CD player because the song is on a CD.
4: Okay.
0: Oh, is it? Well, that will be what would have been her 99th birthday.
2: 99, yeah.
4: Oh.
2: And a little news about Dolly's funeral. The songs, she actually picked the songs for her funeral. She said she knew that, you know, they're going to play I Will Always Love You.
4: Of course.
2: She said they played it. That's when she lost it at Whitney Houston's funeral.
0: Mm-hmm.
2: She said they started playing it, she cried, and that's when it hit her that Whitney was really gone.
4: Yeah.
2: But she said the one song she once played at her funeral is If We Never Meet Again.
3: If we never meet again.
2: It's an old country gospel church song.
4: Oh, I know this song.
2: It was her daddy's favorite song.
4: Yeah.
2: And that's what she once played.
4: I've heard that in church growing up.
2: Yeah.
4: Yeah. My heart is on fire at this moment.
2: Oh.

0: 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All right, coming up next, three things to know today.
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2: 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I love hearing them.
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10: It's going to be an unsettled day across central Mississippi. We have some leftover rain and rumbles making their way across the area this morning, and we may have some more pop-up showers and storms later this afternoon. But throughout the day, we do expect partly to mostly cloudy skies. A little extra cloud cover may make it feel a touch cooler. I'm meteorologist Matt Standridge.

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2: Three things to know today.
3: Number one, you may have heard it, but it is true, and it's big news. SpaceX set to build a major spaceport along the Louisiana coast where they're going to launch.
4: Biggest one they have.
3: Where they're going to launch thousands of rockets each year. That's the plan. Construction is expected to begin next year with a possible launch, the first one in 2029. So it takes that long, creating a lot of jobs over the next decade. Some people are saying, hey, they're concerned about the state's fragile coastline. SpaceX says much of the land will be undeveloped. Number two, guess what? The news is if you eat at your desk, your keyboard is gross. They say if you eat at your desk a lot, the keyboard is like a germ buffet. And it's not, you know, that you're eating at your desk. It's that you're touching your food and then touching your keyboard and you're transferring like saliva and food particles. So the best advice, wash your hands after eating before you touch your keyboard. Or best of all, don't eat at your desk. Take an actual lunch away from work. And number three, Dolly Parton fans are buying up, they call it panic buying, all of the Jolene's from the Good American Denim line.
4: What's the Jolene's?
3: It's jeans designed in honor of Dolly that were already there, a part of the denim line. So bell bottoms, denim corsets, you know, details like little rhinestones. They're selling out now since her death. And so this was in a collaboration with Khloe Kardashian, who formed this Good American Jeans line.
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2: 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I'm Jarece Abel. Businesses have until September 1st to sign up as sponsors for the 2026 Taste of Flowood. The annual event is set for September 15th at Waterpoint and will bring together local food vendors and the community for an evening of food and entertainment. A $500 sponsorship includes event tickets, logo placement, and the option to set up a promotional tent. The Mississippi Highway Patrol is investigating a two-vehicle crash that killed a Terry man Tuesday evening. Troopers say 24-year-old Ernest Walters died after his Lexus collided with a Ford F-250 on Highway 18 near Lebanon Road. The other driver was taken to UMMC with injuries. The crash remains under investigation. Scattered thunderstorms are possible today, with some storms bringing strong gusty winds. The high will be near 83 with a 50% chance of rain. Skies should quiet down tonight with a low around 72. For more Mississippi headlines, check out DarkHorsePressNow.com. I'm Jarece Abel.
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1: You guys have any Dolly Parton merch? And the reason I ask is because I have a story to tell. I have a story, Murph.
0: I mean, I'm sure we have some things. We've been to Dollywood three times.
1: We have a very coveted coat of many colors Christmas ornament.
0: Oh, yeah.
1: That's the best one. It gets us prime spot on the tree every year. And this year, for sure, we're going to shine a light on it. But I have to tell you this. And we've talked about this before. Moms of kids, you learn this the hard way. When you ask your kids to box up stuff for you to donate, go through it. Go through it. So in the girls' room, they don't live with us anymore, Taylor and Phoebe, but there were some boxes of stuff to be donated recently. Yeah. And I really like to be efficient, and I almost just hauled them to donate. And I started going through them. And do you know what I found in there? And I'm sure Phoebe did not mean to put this in here. I don't believe that she meant to put this shirt in here. But I had bought her a shirt years ago, soft pink. And it said, "In Dolly We Trust."
0: Oh, yeah.
1: It is a great shirt. And I saw it in that box and I was like, oh, no, this was weeks ago, a month ago. And I pulled it close to me and I'm like, I'm not getting rid of this. So it's in my drawer now and I do need to give it back to her, or we could share it, I guess. But it's just one of those things.
2: Yeah.
1: Be careful. Like, go, you know, if somebody else puts it, look, when I put stuff together to donate, I know Murphy walks past it and goes, are we really donating this?
0: Well, you never know. I've had some things that almost went that should not have been donated, you know?
1: Yeah.
0: Important shirts, clothes, and other prize, you know, things.
1: Yeah.
2: Have you ever picked anything out of your donation pile that you put there and thought later, I should keep this? I've done that with a shirt because
1: I don't think so.
2: You see it sitting there and it's like, why did I put that in there?
1: Oh, so that's you second guessing. Yeah. That's you holding on.
0: Well, and also when you're in a different emotional state altogether.
2: Yeah.
0: One moment you don't want it. The next minute it's like, actually I do love it.
1: Correct.
0: Yeah.
1: But it's just a reminder to make sure you always go through stuff before you donate it, because I would have been so sad this week. We're already, you know, it's like listening to the music and talking about it and trying to accept it.
2: And that shirt is pink?
1: That shirt is pink, which
2: so
1: means...
2: So you can wear it tomorrow?
1: Totally can wear it on Friday, yeah.
0: You want to wear a sweatshirt in this weather, though?
1: No, it's a t-shirt.
0: Oh, it's a t-shirt. Okay,
1: it's a sweet little pink tee.
0: Okay. Coming up at 7:50, Jody has three things to know.

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1: Today's morning pick-me-up comes from you on our Instagram and Facebook Messenger, you sharing with us what Dolly Parton taught you. And we thought to ask this because in her passing, I realized something she taught me that's so beautiful that all people need to hear was a long time ago when she was asked by Barbara Walters, why do you dress like this?
2: You're very beautiful. You don't have to wear the blonde wigs. You don't have to wear the extreme clothes, right?
3: No, it's certainly a choice. I don't like to be like everybody else. I've often made this statement that I would never stoop so low as to be fashionable. That's the easiest thing in the world to do. So I just
1: went on to say that I'm secure in myself. I like myself this way. Onward, you know, next question. Yeah. And that's such a beautiful thing for her to have said instead of being defensive about it. She's like, yeah, I know it looks cheap, but I love it. Mm-hmm. Next.
0: Yeah.
1: And so we wanted to know what Dolly Parton taught you. So from our messenger, let's get to some of these comments, guys.
4: You got one here from Stephanie. Says that she taught me that it doesn't matter what people think.
1: Mm-hmm.
4: I'm enough. It's okay to be different just as long as it makes me happy.
1: Totally.
4: She showed the world what a true Christian looks like.
1: Yeah, she did. Totally.
0: Stewart sent this. He says, Hard Candy Christmas taught me as I got older that even tough times will be tough. There's always something over the horizon. You just have to look a little harder at what lies ahead and not what's in front of you at the moment.
1: Yeah, look. Did she ever do a song that wasn't sort of a lesson too?
0: Mm-hmm.
1: Hard Candy Christmas is that. Heather said on Johnny Carson, she taught us it takes a lot of money to look trashy, and I love it. I love the story of why she chose her signature look. Who cares what people think? You choose your style.
0: Yeah.
1: And of course, she was always very humble and kind. So true. You can keep your Dolly lessons coming. There are so many. I feel like in time, when we get more books, when we get a biopic one day, we're going to, you know,
0: learn even more.
1: It's going to be more and more that she gives us.
4: And also, too, she's got the Broadway play coming early next year. So, and it's got her music, and she even wrote new songs for it.
0: So back to the fact that it's a morning pick-me-up. That's good stuff, Jody. Thank you. Coming up next, Jody has another Hollywood Outsider.
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4: It's going to be an unsettled day across Central Mississippi. We have some leftover rain and rumbles making their way across the area this morning, and we may have some more pop-up showers and storms later this afternoon. But throughout the day, we do expect partly to mostly cloudy skies. A little extra cloud cover may make it feel a touch cooler. I'm meteorologist Matt Stanley.

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2: Brad Pitt's Once Upon a Time in Hollywood sequel finally has a real title.
3: I am doing the best I can under the circumstances. Now, I do not want to get into it tonight.
2: This is the movie he won an Academy Award for, so no pressure for a performance here, yeah. Right? The movie is called The Further Misadventures of Cliff Booth. It was directed by David Fincher. Of course, it was written by Quentin Tarantino. This time it's set in 1977, and it's how Cliff adjusts to all the changes. He dramatically changed Hollywood. Mm-hmm. It's going to be in IMAX theaters in November before it starts streaming on Netflix December 23rd. So some Brad Pitt into your Christmas.
4: That's
2: again,
4: pretty good. That first movie was awesome.
2: How many times does an actor win an award for a movie, then go back and do the same character?
4: Yeah.
2: That's rare. Okay, moving on to something. Yesterday, actor Tim Curry died at the age of 80. Of course, you know him from Rocky Horror. Dr. Frankenfurter, which became a classic.
4: Yeah.
2: He was also Pennywise in the original It. Mm-hmm. He was in the Clue movie, Home Alone 2, Lost in New York. He was never married and he never had any children.
4: Oh, really?
2: And he kept his personal life extremely private, which is also rare in Hollywood.
4: Coming up next, the new Halloween decoration they're selling at Lowe's. You gotta have this one, and it's not 12 feet tall.
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1: All the Halloween decorations are rolling out now at Home Depot and Lowe's.
2: Boy, have I...
0: Some of them are out in May. That's another story.
2: The Halloween Summerween. They called it Summerween.
1: Now, Murphy, I know for a few years now, you've had your eyes on Skelly, the big 12-foot skeleton they sell at Home Depot.
0: Yeah.
1: Y'all haven't bought that yet, have you?
0: No, and I don't plan on it.
2: Oh, good.
0: Because we've got a neighbor down the street that's got one. It looks great. You know, we don't need two of them in the neighborhood.
1: True. Unless you got a bigger one. But anyway.
2: Where are we going to store that? That's my question.
0: Don't worry. I'm not interested in buying one.
2: Okay, good. Wow.
1: However, Murphy may be interested in buying this new thing from Lowe's.
0: Okay.
1: It's the 12-inch haunted hologram crystal ball. It's
2: 12-inch.
1: Yeah. Okay. Or, you know, big, like a basketball.
2: Okay.
1: It's a hologram.
0: Okay.
1: It's holograms. It's got some pre-programmed.

0: program. One's like a trick-or-treat or a skeleton and a pumpkin and all that. But you can actually load your own stuff into this.
1: Oh, really?
0: Download it off the internet, and it's got an app, and you can load it in. Because, you know, okay, let's...
2: It's like you talking?
0: Disney World and Disneyland, the Haunted Mansion. You know the head that's in the crystal ball, Miss Leota?
3: Serpents and spiders, tail of a rat, call in the
0: spirits. I saw this guy on TikTok. He downloaded that. I don't know where he got it from, but he downloaded that and uploaded it into this. So he's got it. It looks just like Walt Disney World at the Haunted Mansion when he does it.
1: Freaky.
2: Like at your door for trick-or-treaters?
0: Yeah, put it right outside the door.
1: I like to create your own thing.
2: Okay, so you want to be in it and say, welcome, trick-or-treaters?
1: I don't care. I mean, to me, that's more fun than having to mount a 12-foot skeleton in the front yard every year, you know? Yeah.
0: And I don't know if you remember, a couple years ago, I bought a projector, and so I projected onto the window, and there's a YouTube thing called Atmos, where you can go download all the ghosts or people, headless people walking along.
2: Yeah, scary images.
0: You could do the same thing. Grab some of those and put those in this crystal ball.
2: You could even do personalized messages to your neighbors.
0: Well, yeah.
2: You could if you're really personalizing it.
1: Yeah, that's a cool idea. That would freak somebody out if they walk in and the crazy crystal ball.
2: Would you like some Reese's?
0: Stay off my porch.
1: How big is the crystal ball?
0: 12 inches.
1: Okay.
0: You know, and
2: like a basketball size, like you
0: 80
2: say.
0: Bucks.
2: Mm. Okay, fine.
0: All right,
2: Murphy.
0: Fine.
2: Coming up next, 3 things to know today.
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15: It's going to be an unsettled day across central Mississippi. We have some leftover rain and rumbles making their way across the area this morning, and we may have some more pop-up showers and storms later this afternoon. But throughout the day, we do expect partly to mostly cloudy skies. A little extra cloud cover may make it feel a touch cooler. I'm meteorologist Matt Standard.

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1: Here's three things to know today.
2: Number one, a petition to rename Nashville International Airport after Dolly Parton has gained new momentum.
3: Here you come again.
2: Following her death, more than 122,000 people have signed the change.org petition.
4: Yesterday it was 78,000. That's ridiculous.
2: And she had even joked that it would be fun to hear that a flight was departing from Dolly Parton Airport. Ha ha. If she joked about it, you know she wanted it too.
4: Yeah.
2: Number two, football fans, from the NFL, the Pro Bowl is no more. It will no longer be a standalone game, whether tackle or regular flag or whatever.
4: It wasn't a real game anyway.
2: 88 players will still receive the Pro Bowl honor.
4: Good.
2: Okay. And you get to cast your ballot and all that kind of stuff. And why even have it, even name it? Well, money. Veteran players get bonuses for being named to the Pro Bowl. There's a whole thing, a status and bonuses, but they just won't play a game anymore. And number three, we've got a near total lunar eclipse visible tonight for most of America. Okay, it's going to be like that reddish orange color.
4: Yeah, it looks nice.
2: It's going to look like a total blood moon, actually. And no special glasses needed for this. That's the most important part. Safe to watch with the naked eye.
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1: You guys have any Dolly Parton merch? And the reason I ask is because I have a story to tell. I have a story, Murph.
0: I mean, I'm sure we have some things. We've been to Dollywood 3 times.
1: We have a very coveted coat of many colors Christmas ornament.
0: Oh, yeah.
1: That's the best one. It gets us prime spot on the tree every year. And this year, for sure, we're going to shine a light on it. But I have to tell you this. And we've talked about this before. Moms of kids, you learn this the hard way. When you ask your kids to box up stuff for you to donate, go through it. Go through it. So in the girls' room, they don't live with us anymore, Taylor and Phoebe, but there were some boxes of stuff to be donated recently. Yeah. And I really like to be efficient, and I almost just hauled them to donate, and I started going through them. And you know what I found in there? And I'm sure Phoebe did not mean to put this in here. I don't believe that she meant to put this shirt in here, but I had bought her a shirt years ago, soft pink, and it said, "In Dolly We Trust."
0: Oh, yeah.
1: It is a great shirt. And I saw it in that box, and I was like, oh, no, this was weeks ago, a month ago, and I pulled it close to me, and I'm like, I'm not getting rid of this. So it's in my drawer now, and I do need to give it back to her, or we could share it, I guess. But it's just one of those things.
2: Yeah.
1: Be careful. Like, go, you know, if somebody else puts, look, when I put

0: stuff together to donate, I know Murphy walks past it and goes, are we really donating this?
1: Well, you never know. I've had some things that almost went that should not have been donated, you know?
0: Yeah.
1: Important shirts, clothes, and other prize, you know, things.
0: Yeah.
2: Have you ever picked anything out of your donation pile that you put there and thought later, I should keep this? I've done that with a shirt because
0: I don't think so.
2: You see it sitting there and it's like, why did I put that in there?
0: Oh, so that's you second guessing. Yeah. That's you holding on.
1: Well, and also when you're in a different emotional state altogether,
2: yeah.
1: One moment you don't want it, the next minute it's like, yeah, actually I do love it.
0: Correct.
1: Yeah.
0: But it's just a reminder to make sure you always go through stuff before you donate it, because I would have been so sad this week. We're already, you know, it's like listening to the music and talking about it and trying to accept it.
2: And that shirt is pink?
0: That shirt is pink, which
2: means...
0: So
2: you can wear it tomorrow?
0: Totally can wear it on Friday, yeah.
1: You want to wear a sweatshirt in this weather, though?
0: No, it's a t-shirt.
1: Oh, it's a t-shirt. Okay,
0: it's a sweet little pink tee.
1: Okay.
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15: It's going to be an unsettled day across central Mississippi. We have a few showers and rumbles of thunder passing by right now, but some more isolated thunderstorms may pop up this afternoon and evening, hit or miss in coverage with a mix of sun and clouds. Tonight will fall to the 70s with an isolated shower with more sunshine. Very low rain chances tomorrow. I'm meteorologist Matt Standard.

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3: You come again.
4: Of course.
2: I didn't know this, but she said she was one of those people who believed in being prepared before the end came.
4: Yeah.
2: She says there is enough music that she has recorded, and she has recorded it in a way, this is according to her, that any producer anywhere can take her song and make another song out of it. She's apparently got a whole library of songs that are just vocals and click tracks. And click tracks are what they use when they record or in concerts for everybody to keep on time.
0: Yeah, mainly the drummer.
2: Yeah. So she says she's put all of this, she's got a library of this stuff. So at any point in time, if somebody comes along and likes this song and wants to make something out of it, there you go. She says you can take her songs and make anything you want out of it.
0: That's
2: any
0: incredible.
2: Producer can arrange it any way they want. And I don't know if you remember this, but she talked a few years ago about a song she recorded and put in a box at Dollywood to be opened in 2045.
4: Oh my gosh, Dolly!
2: The song is called My Place in History. We don't know what it sounds like, but it's supposed to be opened in 2045. She said
4: it's going to sound like an angel.
2: After she put it in the box, she said there's been a few times she's wanted to dig it up and put a better song in.
4: Yeah. Artists are always that way.
2: But she hasn't. She said she also included some guidance on how to use a CD player because the song is on a CD.
4: Okay.
0: Oh, is it? Well, that will be what would have been her 99th birthday.
2: 99, yeah.
4: Oh.
2: And a little news about Dolly's funeral. The songs, she actually picked the songs for her funeral. She said she knew that, you know, they're going to play I Will Always Love You.
4: Of course.
2: She said they played it. That's when she lost it at Whitney Houston's funeral.
0: Mm-hmm.
2: She said they started playing it, she cried, and that's when it hit her that Whitney was really gone.
4: Yeah.
2: But she said the one song she once played at her funeral is If We Never Meet Again.
3: If we never meet again.
2: It's an old country gospel church song.
4: Oh, I know this song.
2: It was her daddy's favorite song.
4: Yeah.
2: And that's what she once played.
4: Mm-hmm. I've heard that in church growing up.
2: Yeah.
4: Yeah. My heart is on fire at this moment.
2: Oh.
4: Stop it.
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5: It's going to be an unsettled day across central Mississippi. We have a few showers and rumbles of thunder passing by right now, but some more isolated thunderstorms may pop up this afternoon and evening, hit or miss in coverage with a mix of sun and clouds. Tonight will fall to the 70s with an isolated shower with more sunshine. Very low rain chances tomorrow. I'm meteorologist Matt Standridge.

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Did you know that research shows mosquitoes are most attracted to the color red? Not because of blood, but mostly because it's often dark. Mosquitoes typically avoid lighter colors. However, they're even more attracted to the carbon dioxide we breathe out. And if you didn't know that, now you do. 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

This past week, folks have been talking about nostalgic websites from like the beginning of the internet. 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And when asked that question, 18% of people say yes, and another 25% say no, but they used to. I actually still have mine.

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7: It's going to be an unsettled day across central Mississippi. We have a few showers and rumbles of thunder passing by right now, but some more isolated thunderstorms may pop up this afternoon and evening, hit or miss in coverage with a mix of sun and clouds. Tonight will fall to the 70s with an isolated shower with more sunshine. Very low rain chances tomorrow. I'm meteorologist Matt Standard.

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Playing all your favorites from the 80s, 90s, 2K, and today we are Mix 98.7. So apparently Amazon, they've just expanded their drone delivery to 500 different cities. So if you happen to be sitting in your backyard and Doritos fall from the sky and you didn't smoke some strong weed, your city's one of them.

0: We're your home for Murphy, Sam, and Jody in the morning. 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

I'd just like to take a moment and say thank you so very much for tuning into us here at Mix 98.7. 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
11: It's going to be an unsettled day across central Mississippi. We have a few showers and rumbles of thunder passing by right now, but some more isolated thunderstorms may pop up this afternoon and evening, hit or miss in coverage with a mix of sun and clouds. Tonight will fall to the 70s with an isolated shower with more sunshine. Very low rain chances tomorrow. I'm meteorologist Matt Standridge.

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So there's a new study out. It finds that bug spray is actually creating tougher mosquitoes. I mean, isn't that kind of like finding out that mace is creating a tougher Jared Leto?

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0: 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Now, as we all know, Dolly Parton was a true businesswoman. I mean, she spent the past several years working with this handpicked team, and she's creating a roadmap of projects that she wanted to see even after she was gone. Now, some of the projects that she was working on to the day that she passed away included a new hotel and museum, Dolly Dolls, her Cup of Ambition coffee, Dolly on the Holly, a Dolly Broadway musical, 9-to-5 jewelry collection, dog treats, and like bedding and home decor collection, just to name a few items. But there's more. She teased a Dolly avatar show, musical documentary, biopic, docuseries, scripted series, and an animated series featuring a French bulldog named Billy the Kid. Now, you can call me a fanboy all you want, but I'm here for all of that.
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With the passing of Dolly Parton, we've got a list now of older celebrities that we have to protect at all costs. 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It includes 90-year-old Julie Andrews, 93-year-old Carol Burnett, Ian McKellen, who's 87, Judi Dench, who is 91, Morgan Freeman, who is 89, William Shatner, who is 95, Shirley MacLaine, who is 92, and George Takei, who is 89. Protect them all!

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Apparently, Miley Cyrus and Billy Ray Cyrus are in discussions on having a double wedding with Billy Ray and Elizabeth Hurley and Miley and Max Morando. Would you want to do that? Well, seems a little weird. 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
9: It's going to be an unsettled day across central Mississippi. We have a few showers and rumbles of thunder passing by right now, but some more isolated thunderstorms may pop up this afternoon and evening, hit or miss in coverage with a mix of sun and clouds. Tonight will fall to the 70s with an isolated shower with more sunshine. Very low rain chances tomorrow. I'm meteorologist Matt Standard.

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0: familiar with Good Neighbor Day? 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Well, this started at Greenbrook Flowers in downtown Jackson back in 1994, where you swing on by their location and you pick up a dozen roses for free. They don't charge anything for it. And you keep one flower for yourself, and then you hand out the other 11 to others. It puts a smile on your face, on their face. And it, you know, feels good too, giving somebody something else. And again, it doesn't cost you anything. Now, they're going to do it coming up on Wednesday, September 9th, starting at 8 a.m., and they're going to do it until all the roses are gone. So that's Good Neighbor Day. 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

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Oh, we're Mix 98.7 playing your favorites from the 80s, 90s, 2K, and today. Well, the series is going to make its premiere on September 23rd, and they got the OG Oompa Loompa from the movie that came out in 1971. His name is Rusty Goff. He's actually going to be in this. But again, you can check out the official trailer. It's on Netflix as well online. It's called Wonka's The Golden Ticket. Going to debut a 9-episode series, makes its premiere September 23rd. Christina Aguilera now on Mix 98.7.

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7: It's going to be an unsettled day across central Mississippi. We have a few showers and rumbles of thunder passing by right now, but some more isolated thunderstorms may pop up this afternoon and evening, hit or miss in coverage with a mix of sun and clouds. Tonight will fall to the 70s with an isolated shower with more sunshine. Very low rain chances tomorrow. I'm meteorologist Matt Standard.

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We're Mix 98.7, your home for Murphy, Sam, and Jody in the morning. They'll be back tomorrow at 5 a.m. Fisher Alexander is my name. Did you know that the pumpkin spice latte is back at the Starbucks? Yeah, that doesn't really put you in the mood for fall like pumpkin spice latte on a 95-degree day here in August. Yeah, that'll do it. It's Kenny Loggins now, Mix 98.7.

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0: At Bishop Kelly High School in Tulsa, Oklahoma, freshmen are welcomed with an awkward initiation ritual that parents seem to love. This is your feel-good story of the day here at Mix 98.7. On the first day of school, seniors crowd the parking lot and make new students give their mom, dad, or grandparent a goodbye kiss before heading inside. The tradition began in 2001 after students decided to replace the school's old freshman pranks with something kinder, even if it is still a little embarrassing. And as the parent of a high school freshman, I totally endorse this prank. And that is your feel-good story of the day here at Mix 98.7.
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Well, Lindsey Buckingham was talking about how the surviving members of Fleetwood Mac have finally buried the hatchet, and they may actually start working on some new music. It's kind of exciting. I'll play a little Stevie Nicks up after Desiree, and you gotta be on Mix 98.7.

Playing all your favorites from the 80s, 90s, 2K, and today here at Mix 98.7. So Jelly Roll was filling in for Jimmy Kimmel Live. And it was Henry Winkler on the show. And Henry Winkler talked about how much he loves this guy, Bruno Mars. It's I Just Might on Mix.

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11: It's going to be an unsettled day across central Mississippi. We have a few showers and rumbles of thunder passing by right now, but some more isolated thunderstorms may pop up this afternoon and evening, hit or miss in coverage with a mix of sun and clouds. Tonight will fall to the 70s with an isolated shower with more sunshine. Very low rain chances tomorrow. I'm meteorologist Matt Standridge.

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0: 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So, did you hear that the LAPD, they're currently investigating a stolen Nicolas Cage movie? And also, Homeland Security's gotten involved since it involves a missing bomb.
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0: Playing all your favorites from the 80s, 90s, 2K, and today here at Mix 98.7. Fisher is my name, and I was just looking at the forecast. And it looks like we still have some scattered showers and storms in the area right now. And there's a slight chance again tomorrow. Otherwise, it's looking at the hot and muggy conditions over the next several days. So pretty typical for August going into September. But my wife has been kind of pestering me to get out and do some yard work. And I'm just kind of going, okay, I'm wondering if I'm going to be able to do that. Should I do it today or should I do it tomorrow? Or maybe I could do it. I'd probably end up doing it on Saturday. Either way, it's just going to be hot. So if you got to get out doing any yard work or do anything outside, make sure you put on some sunscreen and drink plenty of water. Switching gears, my name is Fisher Alexander. And before I stroll out the door for the day, here is your dad joke of the day for a Thursday. Here we go. How do you keep a bull from charging? Simple. You take away its credit card.
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3: Coming up tomorrow, it is Grateful Friday. 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
11: This afternoon is going to be a bit unsettled. Watch out for some isolated showers and thunderstorms with a mix of clouds and sun throughout the rest of the day. Highs mid-90s. We'll slip back down to some low 70s tonight with a spotty shower or two, especially before midnight. And then tomorrow for your Friday, we expect more sun with a light north wind. Rain chances very low. I'm meteorologist Matt Stendridge.

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1: Things are still looking really good out on the roadways right now. No accidents being reported at this time. We are beginning to see a slowdown on I-20 going westbound right at the stack, which is usual about this time. Buckle up and drive safe. That's your latest look at traffic.
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0: of Labor Day weekend at 8 o'clock at the Country Squire, and it goes till 2 in the afternoon for a great cause. 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
1: Things are still looking really good out on the roadways right now. No accidents being reported at this time. We are beginning to see a slowdown on I-20 going westbound right at the stack, which is usual about this time. Buckle up and drive safe. That's your latest look at traffic.
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3: Brad Pitt's Once Upon a Time in Hollywood sequel finally getting its real title.
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3: It's called The Further Misadventures of Cliff Booth. Directed by David Fincher and written by Quentin Tarantino, it's set in 1977, following the events of the first movie, where it's Cliff and how he changed everything. It's going to be in IMAX in theaters in November, and then it'll be streaming on Netflix in December. He won an Academy Award for that.
5: Yeah.
3: Here's the other news. Ryan Gosling is involved in a live-action Flintstones movie. We don't know if that means he's going to be starring in it, but he is producing it, and it's supposedly about Bam Bam. Help me with who Bam Bam is.
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5: Yeah.
3: 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Spinoff, if you will?
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8: This afternoon is going to be a bit unsettled. Watch out for some isolated showers and thunderstorms with a mix of clouds and sun throughout the rest of the day. Highs mid-90s. We'll slip back down to some low 70s tonight with a spotty shower or two, especially before midnight. And then tomorrow for your Friday, we expect more sun with a light north wind. Rain chances very low. I'm meteorologist Matt Stanton.

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1: Things are still looking really good out on the roadways right now. No accidents being reported at this time. We are beginning to see a slowdown on I-20 going westbound right at the stack, which is usual about this time. Buckle up and drive safe. That's your latest look at traffic.
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1: At present, we are accident-free, according to MDOT, though we are seeing some typical drive-time slowdowns, specifically I-55 southbound starting at Lakeland Drive, stretching all the way down to I-20. We're also seeing a lot of heavy traffic on Lakeland Drive between I-55 and Airport Road. But again, no accidents being reported at this time. Buckle up and drive safe. That's your latest look at traffic.
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8: This evening, watch out for an isolated shower or storm passing on by, but we should start moving things out overnight tonight and start to dry out. Two temperatures will fall to the low 70s. Tomorrow for your Friday, we'll have a light northwest wind as a very weak front's coming on through. That should drop the humidity just a touch and leave us with mostly sunny skies. I'm meteorologist Matt Stinder,

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1: We're still seeing a considerable slowdown. I-55 going southbound, starting at Lakeland Drive, stretching all the way to the stack. We're also seeing some heavy traffic on Lakeland Drive between I-55 and Treetops Boulevard. But the good news is, at present, no accidents being reported at this time, according to MDOT. Buckle up and drive safe. That's your latest look at traffic.
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11: This evening, watch out for an isolated shower or storm passing on by, but we should start moving things out overnight tonight and start to dry out. Two temperatures will fall to the low 70s. Tomorrow for your Friday, we'll have a light northwest wind as a very weak front's coming on through. That should drop the humidity just a touch and leave us with mostly sunny skies. I'm meteorologist Matt Standridge.

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0: WJKK Vicksburg, Jackson. Good evening. Hello. How was your day today? Come on in, make yourself at home. Kick off your shoes, share your stories, share your memories. I want to know your summertime memories. What touched your heart? What did you do this summer? Who did you spend time with that touched your heart?
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